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Dragon Ball here with you, reminding you that, again, we've still got a lot of stuff going on this week, including, again, more opportunities for some Jeff Foxworthy tickets and more opportunities for the Kenny Chesney at the Sphere in Las Vegas. But, again, you also got to worry about the 710 payoff question for $100 tomorrow. You got to go ahead and make sure to keep on listening during the weekdays as we play more of your country favorites on KIM FM 99.5.

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Still enjoying the winning weekend and still waiting for this rain. Supposedly it's coming around about 4:30 or so in my area, but I guess the radar is lying to me. But what I'm not going to see is a lie to you, because I got more Lainey Wilson for you on KMFM 99.5.

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0: live. Max Shannon, Pork Chop in the Morning, Tucson's country favorites all day. Dragon Ball here with you. That was just some Kenny Chesney for you. Now, I know we all like that song, but if you want to go ahead and carry on with your summer, then you can just keep on listening to Kenny Chesney here on Kim FM. But if you want to take the biggest experience you can this summer with Kenny Chesney being involved, you got to go to see him at the Sphere in Las Vegas for the Summer of America 250th celebration, and you can be there for the once-in-a-lifetime show so long as you keep on listening in here at Kim FM for the national keywords during the weekdays from 8:20. 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Put those in your phone. Make sure you got the alarm set. That way you know when to listen in and get those keywords. In the meantime, got a little bit longer to go here, and I got another quick look at the weather, and I may have some more information about what the radar is telling me about some rainstorms tonight and when they might be hitting in Tucson here as we continue on Kim FM 99.5.
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Still some more of your country favorites coming up here. Dragon Ball with you to finish off the winning weekend. Talent Langley right now. I got Luke Bryan for you.

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0: Kim FM 99.5, Max Shannon, Pork Chop in the Morning, Tucson's country favorites all day. Hey, you know the weekend is coming to an end, but the next one is going to be just as good as this one, and I'll tell you why. It's because we've got another sweet deal coming for you from Roadie's Lanes Games and Gastropub. 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The deal goes on sale, as they always do for the sweet deals, at 8:30 on Friday morning at KimFM.com for you to go out to Roadie's and enjoy all the stuff that they got there, including bowling, the arcade, which I already mentioned, axe throwing, live music, movies, and dining. 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Again, you've got Roadhouse Cinemas and Roadie's Lanes Games Gastropub offering a fabulous restaurant menu and that's created by award-winning chef and restaurateur and an impressively creative full bar featuring high-quality wines, local craft beers, and specialty drinks. Not to mention, you also go ahead and get to catch a movie with giant bowls of gourmet white popcorn, artisan gelato, keg root beer, and award-winning cheesecake, and a whole lot more. 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And you can even go online at Roadhouse Cinemas, not only just to see what movies are playing, but also to see what you can go ahead and get and enjoy in that spot. Meantime, again, this is going to be the sweet deal for Friday. Make sure you're ready at 8:30 morning, because you know these always go by quick. So get it while it still lasts. And speaking of last, we've only got one more hour before this winning weekend officially comes to a close. But doesn't mean we still can't have fun with that last hour as we continue with more here on Kim FM 99.5.
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Kim FM 99.5, Max Shannon, Portrait of Lauren, Tucson's country favorites all day. Dragon Ball here with you on the winning weekend and wishing you all the best as we now are officially halfway done with the month of June, meaning that we're nearly getting to that point where we're on the back half of 2026. Hopefully, you're enjoying the year as much as I am so far. Meanwhile, do enjoy some more of your country favorites. Martina McBride a little later. Let me get you some Jason Aldean. How far does a goodbye go? I'll let him answer that as we continue on Kim FM 99.5. She said.

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0: 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Dragon Ball here with you. I've got hockey on the TV, and I've got country music in my ears. Sounds like I'm having a good winning weekend. I hope you are, too. As we continue, I'll get you some Zach Top right now on Kim FM 99.5.
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0: 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Dragon Ball here with you. And we want you to go ahead and keep celebrating your summer as best as you can, because this is the Summer of America 250th celebration. And we are going to be able to send you to the 2027 CMA Fest in Nashville next summer. So we won't be able to get you this summer, but we can get you next one with 2 4-night stadium passes to the CMA Fest in 2027, round trip airfare for 2, and 4 nights hotel stay out there in Nashville. 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And hey, if you didn't make it to Nashville for this year's CMA Fest, you can still catch the TV special and CMA Fest presented by SoFi on Thursday, June 25th at 7 p.m. on ABC and streaming the next day on Hulu. And it's going to feature 4 nights of country superstar performances and a jack-packed 3-hour television event hosted by Riley Green and Laura Spencer. So do go ahead and check that out. 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In the meantime, I'm starting to hear thunder clouds overhead, and I can smell it in the air. The rain is coming in my area, but is it coming next to you in Tucson? I'll see about the radar as well as your weather update right now for temperatures coming up in just a second here on Kim FM 99.5.
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2: Certainly didn't expect to see any rain today, and sadly, don't expect to see any rain for the remainder of the week. Those percentage chances not looking very good. 103 on Monday, 104 on Tuesday, 101 on Wednesday. This so far is the best chance for rain at 24%, but you and I both know if it's 20 or slower, if it's below 30% in Tucson, it ain't gonna rain. So 101 on Wednesday, 101 on Thursday, then eventually 102 on Friday and Saturday and Sunday. The next time I talk to you, a lot of wind though, so be prepared in case you got any allergy problems, because that dust is going to be kicking up, especially after we get this rain tonight. Meantime, more of your country favorites. George Burge a little later. Let me get you some Maren Morris though here. We continue on KIMFM 99.5.

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0: KMFM 99.5, Max Shannon Pork Chop with the Morning Tucson's country favorites all day, the Dragon Ball here. And hey, Max Shannon Pork Chop, Bobby and Buzz, they're going to give you an opportunity tomorrow and the rest of the work week to go ahead and have a chance to go see Kenny Chesney out at the Sphere in Las Vegas for Summer of America 250. So be sure to go and get a chance to see this once-in-a-lifetime show. You get two tickets to the show at the Sphere. You get a round-trip airfare for two. You get two-night hotel stay and priority entry to the Sphere, exclusive access to the Vibe Room with dedicated merch store, the access to guitars, tiki bars, and a whole lot of love, which is the Kenny Chesney fan experience, an exclusive Kenny Chesney curated gift bag, including Kenny's new book, Heart, Life, Music, and the collectible VIP laminate and lanyard. You get all that just by listening in to Max Shannon and Pork Chop in the Morning, Bobby and Buzz. All you have to do is listen into them at 8:20, 10:20, 12:20, and 4:20 during the weekdays to get the national keyword that you have a chance to go ahead and enter to win. National keyword is the keyword there. It's a national, so you got to be faster than pretty much everybody around the country because everybody wants to go see Kenny Chesney at the Sphere, right? And you want to as well, so make sure to list out those times, 8:20, 10:20, 12:20, 4:20, to have a chance to get at those keywords. In the meantime, thank you all for spending your weekend with me. I'm going to be signing off, and I'll be seeing you next time as we go ahead and have more of your country favorites, though, coming up here as we continue on the winning weekend in Tucson here on KMFM 99.5.
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0: Country Nights Live. It's Bev Rainey and Keith Urban hanging with us. We were just talking about this. I got to see your show. It was a really intimate show the other night, and all the yacht rock songs, one after another. I think I understand why you called the album Flow State after watching you up there on that stage.
1: Thank you.
0: It was so much fun.
1: Yeah, it was really fun for us too. Yeah.
0: So, why did you call the album Flow State? What's the meaning behind that for you?
1: Well, I didn't plan on making a yacht rock record. That's the first thing. That just kind of happened organically. I went in and recorded a couple of songs just for fun in my studio, and that just kept growing and growing. And before I knew it, I went, I think I'm making a whole album of yacht rock covers, which never in a million years occurred to me to do. And so by the time I got to the end of the record, I thought, well, I need a title for the album. And yes, the songs fit into a category called yacht rock, but they really suit so many environments. So I was trying to find a title that really captured what it is. And I talk a lot about being on stage and being in the flow state. Mm-hmm. On stage is always the goal. And you can't make yourself get into the flow state. You've just got to remove everything that's in the way of it, because you're always in it. You just need to get rid of everything that's not it, and there it's there. And so the title just seemed to fit these songs perfectly.
0: That's a good point. Once you get rid of the noise, you were already in existence right there the entire time. You just have to realize that, huh?
1: Yeah, a lot of the things that we're looking for, we can't find them because you can't look for them. You already have them. You just need to get rid of everything that's not it.
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3: 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But the songs have a vibe, I think a vibe that seems to fit into that area. I mean, it doesn't have to be nautical-themed songs, obviously, like Sailing by Christopher Cross or something.
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0: 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Got Eric Church, Morgan Wallen, and Tim McGraw on it with him. 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

0: He's the guy that's got me listening to Yacht Rock on repeat right now. 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
3: 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I mean, Flow State's the perfect title for the album because everything had flow. 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
2: Okay, so in my experience, when you put on an album like this, traditionally you start with the first song and you don't hit stop. You don't skip. You do it in the right way, just front to back. Mm. Do you want people to listen to it like that, or do you want them to pick out their favorite songs for whatever mood they're in?
3: Whatever they want.
2: Yeah.
3: I mean, I made the record that I unexpectedly wanted to make. I had no idea I wanted to make this record. Apparently I did. And sequencing was really fun. I love sequencing records because it's a gig, right? It's a gig. It's like I know how I want to open the show. I know how I want to close it. And then I figure out everything in between and trying to make it where the goal, I think the goal always is like you hear three or four songs. My favorite albums all do this. You hear like two or three songs and you're like, okay, that's enough now. Well, after the next song, we'll go to another album, and then the fourth song hits and you go, ah, that feels good. All right, after this one. And then the fifth song hits and you go, okay, after this one. And then before you know it, you've heard the whole album. All my favorite albums have that ability to keep me staying with it to the end.
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0: Just got a request for the ladies from Jackson Dean. We're going to play it for you next. It's called Make a Liar. Stick around. You don't want to miss it. Great new song. Also, his favorite place to write songs?
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Good morning, good evening, whatever time of day it is for you. Always happy that you are here. My name is Justin. This is the Overnight Ride. A successful birthday weekend for me. Managed to spend a whole bunch of money. Woke up with a headache on Sunday and my knees hurt. 35 hit me hard. I kept saying on the air, I don't feel that old. I'm regretting it now.

0: was done for.
1: Did they grease the poles? I haven't seen any news stories. I'm Justin. This is the Overnight Ride. I do have a special interest in greasing of poles because as a Philadelphia Eagles fan and their winning ways over the past decade, the poles in Philadelphia have to be greased so people don't climb them when they win. Well, if you were paying attention to the NBA Finals over the weekend on Saturday night, the New York Knicks won the NBA Finals. And I've been seeing people climbing poles in New York. I don't think they were pre-greased. So many people were getting injured in Philadelphia that they started greasing the poles a while ago. And they used Crisco forever because Crisco gets on you and it's there forever. It makes everything slippery. But for some reason, they switch from Crisco, the hydraulic fluid, and they ship in tankers of hydraulic fluid to grease the poles up so people don't climb them. I don't know if they grease the poles in New York. Now, this is not an exclusive thing to those two cities. People in Boston climb them too, but you know, Philadelphia kind of owns the greasing of the poles. So I don't know. They do it in New York? Like, what do they grease it with in New York? See, like in Philly, they should have used Cheese Whiz in New York. Hot dogs, you know? Throw some mustard on the pole.
2: 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You're on the Overnight Ride. Participate in the show anytime at 615-737-1033.
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16: More and more people are using magnesium supplements to help them sleep. But are they safe? And do they really work? Well, first, let's talk about actual magnesium. That's an essential mineral that is needed for more than 300 different processes in the body, according to one dietitian. And most people get enough of it simply from the foods they eat. Now, if you're not getting enough, there are a few different types of supplements you can try. But as always, you should talk to your doctor before starting any new medication or supplement, whether it's prescription or over the counter. Now, when it comes to the science, we looked into this, and I gotta say, there's not a lot of strong evidence that magnesium supplements will actually help you sleep. They might help you manage pain, they might help you lower your stress levels, or work to get your muscles to relax. And maybe it's those things then that help you get some better sleep. I'm Dr. Sanjay Gupta, helping you live a better life.
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Some new Florida Georgia Line merch has popped up on their website, FGLLFG, which a lot of people are speculating. LFG might be a new song that FGL is putting out. Here's one half. It's Tyler Hubbard dancing in the country on the overnight ride.

0: Emma Langley, Morgan Wallen, I Can't Love You Anymore on the Overnight Ride. We'll get another version of that one this upcoming weekend as they are back out on tour together. But the other day in Atlanta, Braves Country Fest, Emma Langley and Cody Johnson sang together. So maybe something's cooking there in the future.
1: It's

My name's Justin. This is The Overnight Ride. As always, on Instagram, Justin Off Air, 615-737-1033. It's Jacob Hackworth. And what took you so long?

0: Noah Langley has a new dog. My name's Justin. This is the Overnight Ride. I believe the dog is named Jones. She went to Big Dog Ranch Rescue to work with some dogs, promote people adopting them. They saved like 1,500 beagles from testing. The dogs had tattoos on them. She walked in to do a little content. You know, it's her thing. She loves her dogs. She loves all dogs. And she walked out with one. She picked up the dog and said, "Do you want to be mine?" And of course, the dog agreed. And she walked out with it, and the dog's living on the tour bus now. And that's why it's new. She went in to do a good deed, promote this rescue, get these dogs adopted, and she wound up adopting one for herself. Now, I wonder if the new dog will make her guitar picks, because Crew is currently on her guitar picks.
1: 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Second and third shifters, we are here for you. More of the Overnight Ride is next.
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feud continues. Luke Bryan, Blake Shelton. Luke now claiming that he should have won People's Sexiest Man Alive instead of Blake Shelton. The teasing will never end. It's the latest from Blake. Let him in anyway. On the overnight ride.

My name's Justin. This is the Overnight Ride, currently the number one song at country radio. On top of that, she has sparked a debate, which we'll tackle in less than 5 minutes. Talking about Ella Langley, talking about her song, Be Her, and then we'll talk about pizza rolls and bagel bites very soon. It's the Overnight Ride. She

0: What is the better freezer treat? My name's Justin. This is the Overnight Ride. Ella Langley has sparked a debate online. The better freezer treat, pizza rolls or bagel bites? And I cannot do this alone. Cheyenne is back. Hello.
1: Hey.
0: Cheyenne is the girl that thinks every McDonald's in America has a pony outside.
1: Yes, I do.
0: And side note, your mother has provided multiple pictures at multiple McDonald's of you.
1: She has, so I have proof.
0: Okay, so I'm kind of getting where you're at now. Anyway, I want to bring you in here because I feel like you're like a freezer treat person. Mm-hmm. You love them.
1: Yeah.
0: I think that bagel bites are better than pizza rolls.
1: And I think that pizza rolls are superior to bagel bites.
0: Here's why bagel bites are better. It's a mini pizza, okay? Mm-hmm. And if you're feeling frisky, you can make a little sandwich out of it. So it's like a full bagel with pizza in between. I love a good sandwich.
1: But here's the thing. You could just grab a bagel, put some sauce on it and cheese, and it makes a bagel bite. Pizza rolls, you know, this kind of explode on your face a little bit, kind of wake you up. So that's why I like them.
0: So you're risking third-degree burn. Do you love danger in your Totino's pizza rolls?
1: Yeah, what do you... Oh, no, I don't like danger. Oh, no, give me the little bagel bite. That's so safe and not messy.
0: I think it's bagel bites. I think they're more versatile. You can add toppings to them. The pizza rolls are sealed.
1: Yeah, but also with the bagel bites, they're usually raw in the middle. So, like, I just... No, pizza rolls.
0: You made me sound like a child here.
1: Good.
2: Be right back. Third shifters and those that avoid the sun. Thank you for being part of our family. The Overnight Ride will be right back.
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maybe the most viral song out there. She is from Chicago. This thing is going crazy. It is behind me, in front of me, the left of me, to the right of me. It's Stella Lefty in Boston on the Overnight Ride. On a

I believe Hudson Westbrook has added push-ups to his pre-show routine. You gotta look good out there, you know? Get a nice pump in. Play guitar for 2 hours. It's Hudson painting you pretty on the Overnight Ride.

0: So there's two versions of Toy Story 5, apparently. I'm Justin. It's the Overnight Ride. Why am I talking about Toy Story 5 right here? We know Taylor Swift has a new country song. I knew it. I knew you. That is on the soundtrack. But they didn't tell anybody when they were making the movie. There's an early version of it, a decoy version of Toy Story 5 that was made and that was shown to people, I guess without the song. Only a few people knew. Of course, now it's blowing up and it is everywhere. Toy Story 5 is out soon. They just had the premiere. And Taylor, kind of back in country music. I feel like there's going to be a country album at some point, but right now we got not one new song. We are playing on the show. I can't believe Toy Story 5 has lasted my entire lifetime. I've been alive for the entire saga.
1: 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We'll be right back.
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11: Eating a healthy diet is not only good for you physically, it can also keep your brain sharp as you age. According to a new study out of China, people who most closely followed the MIND diet slowed aging in key structures inside their brains by more than 2 years. The MIND diet is a combination of the Mediterranean diet, which we talk a lot about, and the DASH diet, which stands for Dietary Approaches to Stop Hypertension. All three of these diets are similar, but the MIND diet puts more of an emphasis on berries, beans, leafy green vegetables, fish, poultry, whole grains, olive oil, and nuts. You're not going to eat foods with a lot of saturated fat. We're talking cheese, butter, red meat, or anything fried. You really don't have to eat like this 100% of the time. That's the key. Just do the best that you can.

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I don't know how they do it. So George Burrage, he's out on tour with Darius Rucker right now. And it looks like they're golfing before every show. Luke Bryan golfs before every one of his shows, and he walks the entire course. I'm just tired just saying that. And then to have all the energy to go on stage, got to find a different level. George, Luke, ride, ride, ride on the overnight ride. I threw

My name is Justin. This is the Overnight Ride. As always, on Instagram, Justin Off Air, 615-737-1033. Still in Scott, and this town's been good to us.

Morgan Wallen, don't we, on the overnight ride. He has broken another record. I would say it's an accomplishment more than a record. It is the best-selling album. His album, I'm the Problem, in the United States for 2026. And then I'm sure someone will overtake him, and then he'll overtake them, and we'll go back and forth until 2027.

I was talking about Morgan Wallen's record earlier, and now we talk about Ella Langley's first female country artist to have three songs within the top 10 country airplay charts simultaneously. It's insane. Here she is with Riley.

My name's Justin. It's the Overnight Ride. At some point very, very soon, I believe we're going to hear a Kane Brown song that has a Shania Twain flair to it. They gave us a little teaser the other day. It was about 3 seconds long, but you can pick up on it. Here's KB and Woman. Hey, it's not.

0: I leave a few buttons undone on my shirt. I look horrendous. Tiger Wetmore does it. Everybody fawns over him. I can never get it to stay the right way. His are perfectly round. I think he's taping the shirts to himself. I think that's what's happening. Here's Burnett.
1: Lord knows I got a time. And there's a few in here line. Well, I've learned my lesson too many times. Blows like you put me through hell and

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The new one from Kenny Chesney, Carry on the Overnight Ride. My name is Justin. Megan Maroney will be back on the show very, very soon. I have one question for her. The most important question. What is her Texas Roadhouse order? Because I went there the other day for my birthday. And they put me on the saddle, and Megan's song came on. So she has to have an order. I feel like it was a sign from above.

album from Ian Munsick called Mountain Goat, out in a couple months at the end of summer, and the music video for this one should be out soon, of which I am in it for 10 seconds. Here's Love is Blind. You

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1: Hey, whiskey drink.

Arc for Bailey Zimmerman 3 years ago. He opened for Morgan Wallen in an arena this past weekend. He headlined that same arena. It's Chevy Silverado on the overnight ride.

0: We're going to talk about speedrunning American culture later in the hour. My name's Justin. This is The Overnight Ride. This guy, Freddie, who's traveling America and absorbing all the American culture as he's here from Europe for the World Cup. He has to add this to his list because it is back. Red Lobster's endless shrimp promotion. Remember like 2 years ago they got rid of it and people were mad online. Like very mad, boycotting the restaurant. They brought it back and now to celebrate, one lucky person is winning endless shrimp. That's two endlesses before there. You get one endless shrimp meal a month for 25 consecutive years. I love how they snuck consecutive in there. So you can't space it out. You got to come here once a month for the next 25 years if you want your endless shrimp. Now, how do you attack the endless shrimp? You have to have a strategy, right? It is endless. I would say it's endless open to close. So you get there when Red Lobster opens and then you leave when it closes. But I assume you have to eat the whole time. So just eat one shrimp like every 2 minutes. You could do open to close. Also, in this promotion, to win the endless shrimp card, you also get jujitsu classes, I guess, to work the shrimp off. And the card is steel enforced. If you ate shrimp once a month for 25 years, I think you would go nose blind to it. Like the seafood's going to seep out of your pores at some point.
1: 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The Overnight Ride will be right back.
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13: For the ninth year in a row, Finland has been named the happiest country in the world. That's according to the World Happiness Report put out every year by the Wellbeing Research Center at the University of Oxford in the UK. Two other Nordic nations, Iceland and Denmark, came in at numbers 2 and 3. Now, having spent quite a bit of time in these countries over my 2.5 decades as a journalist, I can tell you that this is not at all that surprising. There's an entirely different way of thinking in these countries. We before me, you might say. In other words, the mentality is less adversarial and much more, we're all in this together. One other interesting thing that came up was that no matter where someone lived, the more time they spent on social media, the less happy they were. Want to smile? It's simple. Put your phone away for a bit. I'm Dr. Sanjay Gupta, helping you live a better life.
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Charles Wesley Godwin, Luke Combs, Better That Way on the Overnight Ride. My name is Justin. I guess they didn't want anybody to know that Taylor Swift was going to be involved in Toy Story 5. So there's a whole other decoy version of the movie out there that they showed to people that had no mention of Taylor. And then in February, the news started to pick up, and we learned that she has a song now on the soundtrack. And it's this one. New from Taylor Swift. I knew it. I knew you. On the Overnight Ride.

Going to play Lauren Elena and Chase Matthew in a second, but I got to give a shout out to my friend Jesse, who is a photographer here in Nashville, and got a couple pictures of me on stage introducing Lauren Elena. It was great. When I got off the stage, I realized my fly was open, but the angles she shot me at, you can't tell. And that's what being a professional is. Lauren Elena, Chase Matthew, all my exes on the overnight ride. Another.

0: coming back.
1: We have a Freddie update. My name's Justin. This is the Overnight Ride. If you don't know who Freddie is currently driving around America. And Freddie is from Europe, I believe specifically from Germany. He is in the United States to follow the World Cup, see a whole bunch of soccer/football games, and enjoy American culture. And he is speedrunning American culture. He's been to Bucky's. He's been to Walmart. He's been to Bass Pro Shop. He's been to Wendy's. He's been to Chili's. He's been to Waffle House. He's been in the swamps. He's been on the lakes. And more importantly, he has been listening to the radio. Now, why do I say more importantly? Number one, I love when people listen to the radio. I listen to the radio. Also, I'm on the radio. But he discovered Ella Langley. He did not know who Ella Langley was. Him and his friends on this lifetime adventure. Adventure of a lifetime. They've discovered Ella Langley. He puts us on Twitter. Guess who finds it? Ella Langley. Now Freddie is going to her show, and they're going to hang out backstage. My guy is just speed running, getting as much American culture in as he can over a couple weeks. All he did was post about it, and now he's going to be best friends with Ella Langley. It's pretty crazy.
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My name's Justin. It's the Overnight Ride. As always on Instagram, Justin Off Air. Brantley Gilbert not only has a brand new album, Sins of the Father, out at the end of July. Brandon Bills, the hat company. He has a hat collection with them. His tattoos are on the front. New for Brantley, Good Damn on the Overnight Ride.

Today is Take Your Cat to Work Day, a very real holiday. It's also Leave Work Early Day because your cat is getting in everybody's food. Like the dog, at least you can put on the leash. I guess you can put a cat on the leash, but they're going to get in more trouble at your workplace.

It's the new one from Lainey Wilson, Phone, Keys, Wallet on the Overnight Ride. We finally have a tune to the thing you do before you leave the house. Pat yourself down and sing Lainey Wilson so you don't forget anything. It's Ella and Be Her.

0: My name's Justin. This is the Overnight Ride. Who's this?
1: Jeff the Joke Guy.
0: Giving us a call from Dallas, Texas. What do you got tonight?
1: I started telling everybody about the benefits of eating dried grapes. I was just raising awareness.
0: Oh.
1: My decorator used to be an airline pilot. You should see my landing. What did the buffalo say to his son when he went away for college?
0: What?
1: Bye, son.
0: Oh, man.
1: What weighs more, a gallon of water or a gallon of butane?
0: What weighs more, a gallon of water or a gallon of butane? I feel like I'm trying to get tricked here. What is it?
1: A gallon of water. A gallon of butane is just lighter fluid. This is Jeff the Joke Guy, signing off.
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There's new from Tyler Hubbard. Land on the overnight ride now that Florida Georgia Line is back together. I have a feeling Brian Kelly and Tyler will put out their own music individually and then tour together. I don't know if there's going to be new Florida Georgia Line music. There probably will be. I just don't know how long we have to wait.

Dan and Shay were everywhere. My name's Justin. It's the Overnight Ride. Crashed a couple weddings, and then over the weekend, sang the national anthem for the World Cup game for the United States. And it was one of the best versions I've heard. Such a hard song to do. And those two killed it. Jason Aldean, and Don't Tell on Me.

0: Ashley McBride, What If We Don't, on The Overnight Ride. A big shout out to her. On Sunday, celebrated 4 years sober. And how'd she celebrate? By taking a boxing class.
1: We're here for you. Second and third shifters, we are here for you. More of The Overnight Ride is next.
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I took another Waymo. My name's Justin. This is the Overnight Ride. The driverless cars here in Nashville, the air conditioning is excellent in there. That's why I keep on taking them. Of course, there's no driver, so people stare at you. So now I've just been doing a bit where if I see them staring at me, I roll down the window and go, "Nobody's driving. 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
0: Hey, we made it.
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0: KMFM 99.5, Max, Shannon, Pork Chop. Well, this is kind of fun since we're got an unusual contest for you. Since we're halfway to Christmas, we decided we can't do, you know, ugly Christmas sweaters.
1: Too hot.
0: Too hot. So, how about the ugliest summer outfit?
1: You know, those crazy Hawaiian shirts, whatever flip-flop action you got going on, your most over-the-top summer style.
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0: 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Show us that fit.
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1: Yeah, why not? 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Share it with all of us.
0: Yeah, well, exactly. 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

0: As the first raindrop kisses the parched earth, the people of Tucson breathe a collective sigh of relief. Like an old cowboy finding water in the desert. Monsoon season is finally here. And while we love the monsoon here in Tucson, it can cause flooding, making roads a mess, and changing up your plans. 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
1: This post is going viral. A pest control worker is in a house doing his job, and he sees a piano, and he asks the owners, would you mind if I played this? He's like, I've learned on a keyboard my whole life, taught myself, but I've never even been in front of a real piano. Could I just try it? And the owner whips out his phone. He's like, absolutely. What do you want to do? This is great. So the guy sits down, and the smile on his face is just so joyful. He's like, I can't believe this. Like, first touches the keys, and he just lights up. He's all, see, I haven't even heard this in person like this. I've only played on my little keyboard. This video's gone viral. A couple of piano companies actually contacted him. They're sending him his own piano, and the guy is just in heaven.
0: That's amazing.
1: Wow. Yeah.
0: And he played chopsticks, and he got a free piano. Chop.
2: Yeah, her name was Lois Jurgens. She's 91. For her 91st birthday, she decided, I'm going to have a garage sale, get my kids, her kids and some grandkids some money. Thought she would earn maybe $200 or $300. Well, Brett Beamer is an antique assessor, so he goes around looking for antiques to buy them for his auction house. Found a 30-gallon, she had three of these, 30-gallon Red Wing stoneware Crocs. These are huge Crocs that they used to store food in, like flour and different types of things.
0: 30 gallons, that's it.
1: Hot?
0: Like crockery, like a big canister.
1: Yeah, oh, wow.
0: Big canister. 30 gallons.
2: 30 gallons.
1: Wow.
2: And he pulled Lois aside. He said, Lois, you need to pull these aside. Don't sell these, because she was selling them all three for $100 each. They were appraised at $32,000 each.
1: Oh, my goodness.
2: He pulled her aside, gave him his phone number. He came back on Monday. The sale was on Sunday. Had a check ready for her, bought them from her. Now her kids are going to be splitting the $100,000.
1: Oh, my gosh.
2: She was hoping
1: amazing.
2: $300 or $400.
0: Whoa.
1: Wow.
0: Wow. Granny made some bank.
2: No kid.
0: So this is another one of these Guinness Book of World Records stories. This one's coming out of Monroeville, Pennsylvania. I used to drive through that. It's a tiny little town. I used to drive through there going to work all the time. There's a kid there who set a Guinness World Record by wearing 50 sweaters at one time.
1: Mm-hmm.
0: Whoa. 50 sweaters.
1: Oh, these kids.
0: They confirmed it, and Skylar's now in the record books. The sweaters are now going to be donated to the Monroeville Public Library's Fall Sweater Drive.
1: Awesome. Wow. Awesome, awesome.
0: That is good news.
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1: Yeah, concerts, flyaways, money.
0: All kinds of stuff. I like that.
1: Yeah.
0: Bluebell Ice Cream, by the way, getting in on the 250th birthday thing. They've got a new flavor that they call Red, White, and Bluebell.
1: Okay.
0: Right. 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Mm-hmm. 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
1: Yum. Nice. Oh, okay.
0: Mixed together with some real fruit. A Bluebell ice cream's delicious anyway.
1: Yes, it is.
0: So there you go. Keep your eye out for that.
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0: 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What kind of low-life dirtbag knocks over a kid's lemonade stand?
1: What?
0: Robs a kid's lemonade stand.
1: What happened?
0: It's in Boston, South Boston. Lemonade stand got robbed. A couple of masked juveniles, that's what they say, demanded money. So Dave Byrne is the dad. He says his kids, who are 11 and 12 years old, were brave and protected each other as the low-life scumbag rotten thieves took off.
1: Mm-hmm.
0: Come on. Robbing a kid's lemonade stand.
1: Yeah, that just BS.
0: Throw the book at them. They catch those kids, throw the book at them.
2: That's right.
0: No excuse.
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1: Good morning, I'm News 4 Tucson's Robbie Reynolds with your KMFM continuing morning news. The box fire in Saguaro National Park has grown to 145 acres this morning, with nearly 100 firefighters working on the fire lines overnight. As of last check, the box fire is now 80% contained. The fire broke out Saturday morning in the Rincon Mountains, just west of Juniper Basin Campground. Governor Katie Hobbs signed Arizona's budget for fiscal year 2027 that begins in just a few weeks. The $18 billion budget makes investments in public safety, education, border security, and water security. It also gives seniors a $6,000 tax and has a new child tax credit. President Trump has announced that he has reached a deal with Iran that will end the U.S. blockade on the Strait of Hormuz. Mediator Pakistan's prime minister wrote that both sides agreed to immediately and permanently end the fighting on all fronts, including in Lebanon. I'm News 4 Tucson's Robbie Reynolds with your KMFM continuing morning news.
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2: 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Just after 6, we had some light rain overnight, even some sprinkles still this morning, maybe raining where you're at. Extra care and caution, maybe an extra few minutes out on the roads this morning. No serious problems reported into us right now. I'm Shannon, that's your traffic on KMFM.
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0: KMFM 99.5, Max, Shannon Porcha. Yeah, after hanging around at number 2 for a long time, she finally popped into the number 1 spot.
1: There she goes.
0: Good for her.
1: Uh-huh.
0: Got another one in the books.
1: Uh-huh. Happy birthday.
2: Happy birthday.
0: Oh, thank you.
1: How's your morning?
0: So far, so good.
1: All right.
0: I had donuts and coffee and, yeah, good. A little rain.
1: Uh-huh.
2: It's nice.
0: Out there.
1: The weather. Gentle. Thank goodness that fire didn't catch on the mountain.
0: Yeah. Yeah. Saw that last night, and I was like, oh, look at that.
1: Uh-huh.
0: And then I looked again, and it kept getting smaller. Instead of getting bigger and crawling down the mountain, it kept getting smaller. So
1: yes, thank goodness.
0: Must have got rained on, probably obviously a lightning strike or something up there. And it looks like it's okay now, though.
1: So. Yes. So. And there may still be some sprinkles around town now, but it's going to clear out.
0: Yeah, yeah. I got a text from Chris who said it was pouring at the house.
1: Oh, wow.
0: But I came through, like I was telling you guys in the studio, I think I came through 3 weather systems just coming across town. You know? So, yeah, it's passing through. But, hey, everything we get now is nice.
1: Oh, it's fantastic.
0: And made the desert smell so good.
1: Right.
0: Just crazy. I like it a lot. How about those Knicks fans? Classy bunch of people, right?
2: Oh, yeah. Wow.
0: We won the championship. Let's burn the town down. Very nice.
2: Crazy.
0: I don't get it.
2: I don't understand.
0: I don't get it. I mean, they kind of typify it, but Philly fans are the same way, and lots of people just lose their mind. I don't know how they get caught up in a celebration. Nothing says joy for your team like burning a bus.
1: Yikes.
0: You know, not sure what that's all about. But that's why a lot of people feel the way they do about them.
2: True.
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0: All right. Well, we have some scattered showers around town this morning, which is kind of nice. We're going to need that cool air that comes with those because we're headed for 103 today.
1: Ooh.
0: We have a, they say, about an 18 or 20% chance of some more rain, so that's okay.
1: Mm-hmm.
0: The rest of the day looking a little bit monsoony maybe for tomorrow. So 103 today, 78 overnight, 104 for Tuesday with a 50-50 chance of a thunder shower late in the afternoon.
1: All right.
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0: 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Doesn't look like Luke is going to be on the CMA Fest TV special.
1: No,
0: he's
1: we
0: not
1: didn't
0: there.
1: See him there anywhere. I think he was touring somewhere else.
2: Yeah, he's been
1: else.
2: Touring North America. He just wrapped up 12 dates in North America.
0: So he wasn't in town for that. But a lot of other folks are. Bailey Zimmerman, Blake Shelton, Cody Johnson, Ella Langley, Florida Georgia Line, Hardy, Jason Aldean, Jelly Roll, Keith Urban, Lainey Wilson, Luke Bryan, Michael McDonald, Riley Green, Russell Dickerson, Shaboozy, Tim McGraw.
1: Yeah.
0: Not a bad lineup.
1: Exactly.
0: All right. That's going to be ABC, the 25th of June?
1: Mm-hmm.
0: Do we decide it's a 7 o'clock time here in town?
1: Yes, 7 to 10.
3: The Colonel's cooked up a new $10.
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1: 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Flowing Wells and Wetmore, we have a report of a stalled vehicle slowing you down. Flowing Wells and Wetmore, just a heads up. Also, reported wreck on the right shoulder of westbound 10 near Pinal Air Park Road. I'm Shannon. That's your traffic on KMFM.
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1: This post is going viral. A pest control worker is in a house doing his job, and he sees a piano, and he asks the owners, would you mind if I played this? He's like, I've learned on a keyboard my whole life, taught myself, but I've never even been in front of a real piano. Could I just try it? And the owner whips out his phone. He's like, absolutely. What do you want to do? This is great. So the guy sits down, and the smile on his face is just so joyful. He's like, I can't believe this. Like, first touches the keys, and he just lights up. He's all, see, I haven't even heard this in person like this. I've only played on my little keyboard. This video has gone viral. A couple of piano companies actually contacted him. They're sending him his own piano, and the guy is just in heaven.
0: That's amazing.
1: Wow. Yeah.
0: And he played chopsticks, and he got a free piano. Chop.
2: Yeah, her name is Lois Jurgen. She's 91. For her 91st birthday, she decided, I'm going to have a garage sale, get my kids, her kids and some grandkids some money. Thought she would earn maybe $200 or $300. Well, Brett Beamers is an antique assessor, so he goes around looking for antiques to buy them for his auction house. Found a 30-gallon, she had three of these, 30-gallon Red Wing stoneware crocks. These are huge crocks that they used to store food in, like flour and different types of
0: things. 30 gallons, that's it.
1: Hot?
0: Like crockery, like a big canister.
1: Yeah. Oh,
0: big
1: canister.
0: 30 gallons. 30 gallons.
1: Wow.
2: And he pulled Lois aside. He said, Lois, you need to pull these aside. Don't sell these, because she was selling them all three for $100 each. They were appraised at $32,000 each.
1: Oh, my goodness.
2: He pulled her aside, gave him his phone number. He came back on Monday. The sale was on Sunday. Had a check ready for her, bought them from her. Now her kids are going to be splitting the $100,000.
1: Oh, my gosh.
2: She was hoping $300 or $400.
0: Whoa.
1: Wow.
0: Wow. Granny made some bank.
2: No kid.
0: So this is another one of these Guinness Book of World Records stories. This one's coming out of Monroeville, Pennsylvania. I used to drive through that. It's a tiny little town. I used to drive through there going to work all the time. There's a kid there who set a Guinness World Record by wearing 50 sweaters at one time.
1: Mm-hmm.
0: Whoa. 50 sweaters.
1: Oh, these kids.
0: They confirmed it, and Skyler's now in the record books. The sweaters are now going to be donated to the Monroeville Public Library's Fall Sweater Drive.
1: Awesome. Wow. Awesome, awesome.
0: That is good news.
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0: Yeah, Jeff Foxworthy coming to town. Mm-hmm. He'll be at the Desert Diamond Casino's Diamond Center. Friday night show,
1: yeah.
0: June 26th.
1: Not too far away.
2: Next Friday.
1: It'll be here before we know it.
0: Next Friday.
1: Mm-hmm.
0: Man, it's almost the 4th of July. It's
1: yep.
2: crazy.
0: Wow.
1: Yeah.
0: All right. I'm not sure if I like it, but doesn't seem to be anything we can do about it, mm-hmm. right? So if you want these tickets, you just got to be the first caller.
1: 520-369-5446.
0: Of course, you also need to be at least 18, an Arizona resident who has not won anything from us on the radio in the past 60 days, or $500 or more worth of stuff in the last 6 months.
1: Yep. First caller. Good luck.
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1: From the Cruz and Associates Personal Injury Attorneys Traffic Center, this is your Kim FM traffic. Again, a reminder, we have a report of a wreck westbound 10 at Pinnell Air Park Road. Off to the side, watch out. Also, maybe a slowdown still near Wetmore and Flowing Wells from an earlier stalled vehicle. I'm Shannon. That's your traffic on Kim FM.
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0: Robert?
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0: 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Hang on a second. 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

0: KMFM 99.5, Max Shandon, Pork Chop, Shania Twain. She got you marching around the office, doesn't she?
1: Mm-hmm.
0: 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If water goes through it or to it, they do it. 885-3510. Doogie Horner.
2: If that's his name.
0: What?
2: Talking about his genius son. His son came up with a great idea.
0: Okay. All right. Well, I think Doogie's mom and dad must have been Doogie Howser fans.
3: Mm-hmm. My older son is 8 years old, and he's so smart. He's so imaginative. Recently, he came home from school, and he goes, "Daddy, I invented something." And I thought, this is it. Clean energy, some kind of computer thing. I don't understand. Knew this was coming. Knew this day was coming. So I said, "Okay, what'd you invent?" So he reaches into his pocket, and he pulls out. He had taken a straw and cut it down so it was like 2 inches long. And then he had sliced that down the middle so it was in two halves. And he had those two halves in the palm of his hand, and he said, "Look. Hamster skis." That's my boy. That's my boy. Son, you're a genius. Some party poopers have told me hamsters don't ski. Yeah, because they can't, because nobody makes the right size skis for them. He saw an opportunity. He took advantage of it.
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1: Good morning, I'm News 4 Tucson's Robbie Reynolds with your KMFM continuing morning news. The Box Fire in Saguaro National Park has grown to 145 acres this morning, with nearly 100 firefighters working on the fire lines overnight. As of last check, the Box Fire is now 80% contained. The fire broke out Saturday morning in the Rincon Mountains, just west of Juniper Basin Campground. Governor Katie Hobbs signed Arizona's budget for fiscal year 2027 that begins in just a few weeks. The $18 billion budget makes investments in public safety, education, border security, and water security. It also gives seniors a $6,000 tax and has a new child tax credit. President Trump has announced that he has reached a deal with Iran that will end the U.S. blockade on the Strait of Hormuz. Mediator Pakistan's prime minister wrote that both sides agreed to immediately and permanently end the fighting on all fronts, including in Lebanon. I'm News 4 Tucson's Robbie Reynolds with your KMFM continuing morning news.
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6: 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You may still have travel restrictions from an earlier wreck. Westbound 10 at Pinal Air Park Road was off to the right side on westbound 10. Then don't forget about that road work. Eastbound 22nd Street between Cherry and Country Club. You're going to have to use an alternate route. Just follow the signage. And again, we had some rain this morning and overnight, so maybe an extra couple minutes to get you safely to work this morning. I'm Shannon. That's your traffic on KMFM.
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2: We are going to try and give away this $100. Friday's question, we did not have a winner, was this.
3: You are born with two natural fears. One of the fears is the fear of falling. We wanted to know, what is the other fear you're born with? The fear of loud noises.
2: Boom!
3: Mm-hmm.
2: Yep. Watch a baby's jump.
3: Mm-hmm. Maybe some of this thunder that's going on out there this morning.
2: Seriously.
3: Mm-hmm.
2: It's such a nice, peaceful sound. We got a little rain here in the studio.
3: Yes.
2: Got a text from somebody down in Benson said it's raining down there, too. So, yeah, scattered around. We'll check the weather here in just a second. So, which callers today?
3: We are taking callers 2, 3, and 4. 520-369-5446 for $100.
2: All right. 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First correct answer wins the money. If nobody gets it right, we put another 50 in and go again tomorrow morning.
3: Yep.
2: You do have to be at least 18, Arizona resident. 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So let's play.
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1: If it's worth doing, do it the right way.
2: Well, Commitment Weather says hot. Eventually. We've got the little rain that's cooling us off here on Roger Road, but maybe where you are, you're not so lucky.
3: Fuzzy says it is pouring again in Marana.
2: Okay.
3: So if you're coming in from Marana, be careful.
2: Well, maybe you are that lucky then.
3: Mm-hmm.
2: 103 for the high today eventually, at 78 overnight, 104 tomorrow, and a chance of an afternoon thunder shower tomorrow as well. 77 right now.

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2: Okay,
0: yes. Hey, are you ready?
2: Yes, I am.
0: In a recent survey, over half the people that they talked to said they prefer this at work. What is it? You have 10 seconds.
2: A pet. You know, to run around.
0: I prefer a pet at work. No.
1: No.
0: No. Thanks for trying, though. Have a great day.
2: Okay. Thank
1: Sorry.
2: You.
0: Kim FM, good morning.
3: I can't figure five.
0: Morning. Hi, you are caller three, so you'll get to play if you're ready.
3: Oh, yeah, I am. Yeah.
0: Here we go. In a recent survey, over half the people said they prefer this at work. What is it they prefer at work? You have 10 seconds.
1: Guess something? Anything?
3: No, I don't. I was trying to use the full 10 seconds.
0: You did.
3: I'm
0: time.
3: I'm going to say an extra break.
0: You used too much of it. You're all, you got buzz, brother.
1: But that wasn't it.
0: That's not it, though. But thanks for trying.
3: Okay, bye-bye.
1: Sorry.
0: Kim FM, good morning.
4: Hi.
0: Hi.
1: Hello. Can you hear us?
4: Yeah, hold on. Let me lower this.
0: Are you ready to play?
4: Okay.
0: Oh, there we go. We're not holding you up, are we?
4: No.
0: Okay, you all ready?
4: Okay, I'll try.
1: Okay, good luck. We got $100 up for grabs.
0: Here's your question. In a recent survey, over half the people said that they prefer this at work. What is it they prefer at work? You have 10 seconds.
1: Guess something? Anything? Guess? Nothing?
0: Time. Hey, thanks for trying. All right, some more money, please.
1: $150 for Tuesday morning.
0: Thanks to Hughes Federal Credit Union. We'll get the correct answer for you here in a few minutes and post it up on our 710 Payoff Question page at KimFM.com.

0: Kim FM 99.5, Thomas Rhett. After all the bars are closed, Pork Chop goes home.
1: That's right.
0: So, no winner. In a recent survey, over half the people said they prefer this at work. What is it they prefer?
2: A lot of people thought it had to do with music, listening to the radio station. That was Lowell, Michelle, Dan, Deborah, DQ Mike, Missy, and Jimbo.
0: Mm.
2: We love that you have Kim FM on it.
0: That's awesome.
2: Thank you.
0: Yeah, my first guess was they prefer the coffee at work.
1: Yeah. Mm-hmm.
2: But a couple people said coffee.
0: Not it.
3: A couple correct answers. Nick got the correct answer, and Anonymous also got a correct answer.
0: All right. And that answer that we were looking for was a casual dress code.
1: Oh, yeah.
2: Casual dress code.
0: Yeah. A little more than half the people said, you know what I like at work? Mm-hmm. It's that is that casual dress code.
2: Mm-hmm. Oh, yeah.
0: So, no winner. Means more money for tomorrow morning, though.
2: Right. $150 for Tuesday.
0: Thanks to Hughes Federal Credit Union.
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2: 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We have some problems out here. Eastbound 10, Colossal Cave, a wreck reported. On the exit ramp, just a heads up, eastbound 10 Colossal Cave Road, emergency crews are on scene. It's rainy out there, so some slick streets. Allow yourself some extra time to move in this morning. We're picking up another reported problem, this one just coming in, Alverdon in Michigan, wreck reported there. I'm Shannon, that's your traffic on Kim FM.
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2: This post is going viral. A pest control worker is in a house doing his job, and he sees a piano, and he asks the owners, would you mind if I played this? He's like, I've learned on a keyboard my whole life, taught myself, but I've never even been in front of a real piano. Could I just try it? And the owner whips out his phone. He's like, absolutely. What do you want to do? This is great. So the guy sits down, and the smile on his face is just so joyful. He's like, I can't believe this. Like, first touches the keys, and he just lights up. He's all, see, I haven't even heard this in person like this. I've only played on my little keyboard. This video's gone viral. A couple of piano companies actually contacted him. They're sending him his own piano, and the guy is just in heaven.
1: That's amazing.
2: Wow. Yeah.
1: And he played chopsticks, and he got a free piano. Chop.
3: Yeah, her name is Lois Jurgens. She's 91. For her 91st birthday, she decided, I'm going to have a garage sale, get my kids, her kids and some grandkids some money. Thought she would earn maybe $200 or $300. Well, Brett Beamer is an antique assessor, so he goes around looking for antiques to buy them for his auction house. Found a 30-gallon, she had three of these, 30-gallon Red Wing stoneware crocks. These are huge crocks that they used to store food in, like flour and different types of things.
1: 30 gallons, that's it.
2: Hot?
1: Like crockery, like a big canister.
2: Yeah. Oh, wow.
1: Big canister. 30 gallons. 30 gallons.
2: Wow.
3: And he pulled Lois aside. He said, Lois, you need to pull these aside. Don't sell these, because she was selling them all three for $100 each. They were appraised at $32,000 each.
2: Oh, my goodness.
3: He pulled her aside, gave him his phone number. He came back on Monday. The sale was on Sunday. He had a check ready for her, bought them from her. Now her kids are going to be splitting the $100,000.
2: Oh, my gosh.
3: She was hoping
2: amazing.
3: $300 or $400
1: Whoa.
3: Maybe.
2: Wow.
1: Wow. Granny made some bank.
3: No kid.
1: So this is another one of these Guinness Book of World Records stories. This one's coming out of Monroeville, Pennsylvania. I used to drive through that. It's a tiny little town. I used to drive through there going to work all the time. There's a kid there who set a Guinness World Record by wearing 50 sweaters at one time.
2: Mm-hmm.
1: Whoa. 50 sweaters.
2: Oh, these kids.
1: They confirmed it, and Skylar's now in the record books. The sweaters are now going to be donated to the Monroeville Public Library's Fall Sweater Drive.
2: Awesome. Wow. Awesome.
1: That is good news.
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1: All right, Max, today's your birthday.
0: It is.
1: So we would like to do this. We'll give you some celebrity birthdays. You let us know if you think it's their birthday today or not. All right?
0: Okay.
1: All right, well, here we go, Max. Britney Spears, you think today is her birthday or not her birthday?
0: No.
1: Not her birthday. That is correct. How about actor Neil Patrick Harris, Doogie Howser, How I Met Your Mother? Do you think it's his birthday today?
0: No. I don't.
1: It is his birthday.
0: Oh, me and Doogie, huh?
1: Yeah. Okay. 53 for him.
0: Okay.
1: How about comedian, one of my all-time favorites, Carrot Top? Is it his birthday today?
0: Carrot Top? I hope not.
1: It is not Scott Thompson's birthday okay. today. How about entrepreneur, producer, rapper, actor, Ice Cube? Do you think today is Ice Cube's birthday?
0: It might be.
1: It is Ice Cube's birthday.
0: Yeah.
2: And how old is he?
1: 57.
2: All right.
1: Let's do one more here. How about actress Courtney Cox, Friends and Cougar Town actress?
0: Maybe. Might be her birthday.
1: It is her birthday. Yeah. She is 62 today.
2: Okay. All right.
1: So some celebrities celebrating birthdays with Max.
0: All right. All right. We have so much in common.
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14: 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We're sitting at 7:45 and we've got some big time problems out there this morning. Again, there is some heavy rain around town right now. Watch out. We have a car upside down on the side of the road between Tangerine and Avra Valley on eastbound 10. That backup is past Tangerine Road. So that's the eastbound inbound side of 10. Then another wreck in the median on the westbound side just past the Avra Valley exit. Emergency crews are on scene at both locations, but that east and westbound side of I-10 at Avra Valley is where the problems are, and you do have some pretty big backups approaching the area. Then we have another wreck, Alvernon south of Ajo. We have that eastbound 10 Colossal Cave mess, pouring rain in Marana, and again, some slick streets. So if you can, just allow yourself an extra few minutes to get to work this morning. I'm Shannon. That's your traffic on KMFM.
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1: Bailey.
0: Right, we have a straight A coming up here in just a few minutes. So you have a clue for us, Chop? What's the song?
2: Yeah, Ray's released back in 1987, George's 12th overall number one, and his fifth consecutive chart topper. Now, one critic of the song says it's widely praised for showing off George's subtle, smooth phrasing rather than his over-the-top vocal twang.
1: Okay.
0: I don't even know what that means. Who did he like it?
1: He had an over-the-top vocal twang.
0: Oh, I thought everybody knew that, but okay.
2: Yeah.
0: Thanks for that, music critic. Yeah, I love those guys.
2: He's anonymous, of course.
0: Oh, of course. Of course. In his basement somewhere, still typing out tripe like that. Nice. All right. Well, we'll find out what the song is coming up here and find out if you guys think it's smooth and melodic or over-the-top twangy. Let's see what's going on in Nashville.
3: 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Country News Now. Lainey Wilson's got a new song out. Make sure you've got your phone, keys, wallet. Be up.

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1: Good morning, I'm News 4 Tucson's Robbie Reynolds with your KMFM continuing morning news. The box fire in Saguaro National Park has grown to 145 acres this morning, with nearly 100 firefighters working on the fire lines overnight. As of last check, the box fire is now 80% contained. The fire broke out Saturday morning in the Rincon Mountains, just west of Juniper Basin Campground. Governor Katie Hobbs signed Arizona's budget for fiscal year 2027 that begins in just a few weeks. The $18 billion budget makes investments in public safety, education, border security, and water security. It also gives seniors a $6,000 tax and has a new child tax credit. President Trump has announced that he has reached a deal with Iran that will end the U.S. blockade on the Strait of Hormuz. Mediator Pakistan's prime minister wrote that both sides agreed to immediately and permanently end the fighting on all fronts, including in Lebanon. I'm News 4 Tucson's Robbie Reynolds with your KMFM continuing morning news.
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6: 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It is messy out here this morning. We've had rain overnight, and it's been pouring in some spots of town. One of our listeners said they drove on stone from River to 22nd Street. It poured the entire way, and the road's like a river. Other people are talking about standing water in the intersections. Again, you got to be careful in Tucson. We have quite a few problems and wrecks reported. La Cañada and Lambert. We have something going on at Twin Peaks and I-10. We had two wrecks on 10, east and westbound, both near Avra Valley. Another reported problem, Speedway in Arcadia. We have reports of emergency crews on scene of that wreck. It's also slower around Colossal Cave in I-10 because that was a much earlier accident. I'm Shannon. That's your traffic on KMFM.
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0: Ah, smooth, George. Not that, what was that? Over the top twang?
1: Yeah, over the top
0: twang. Okay. Yeah, I guess that guy might have been right.
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0: 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Got an awesome sweet deal for you this week. Mm-hmm. It's Roadies, Lanes, Games, and Gastropub. Right out next to the Roadhouse Theater.
1: Yep. Right? We did this one before. Man, is it super fun in there, especially if you like to play games.
0: Oh, yeah. Yeah, and if you like half-price things, then this is a right up your alley mm-hmm. also.
1: Yeah, because this is for the arcade room only.
0: Mm-hmm. $50 Roadies gift certificate. 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
3: Kim FM weather, pretty good. Got a little rain scattered around this morning. It has been kind of challenging for some folks out there on the roads. So just be aware that could continue. We got about a 50-50 chance of that sticking around for a little while, maybe this afternoon. 103 for the high today and tomorrow. Overnight low in the mid to upper 70s. We have 76 right now.

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9: A better life with Dr. Sanjay Gupta.
10: Did you know that almost half the vegetables and more than three-quarters of the fruit that we eat in this country come from just one state, California? Yeah, it's true. And according to a new report by the Environmental Working Group, a health advocacy organization, a lot of this produce is tainted with PFAS, which are sometimes referred to as forever chemicals. Why? Well, the EPA says pesticides keep America's food supply safe, abundant, and affordable. And of course, these chemicals are used in every state, not just California. Now, if you are worried, though, about how much you're consuming, the best thing to do is to buy organic produce, if and when you can. Organic or not, you should rinse all fruits and vegetables under running water. Don't use any soap. And as one epidemiologist told us, use a brush on sturdier items like carrots, potatoes, and cucumbers. I'm Dr. Sanjay Gupta, helping you live a better life.
3: 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You may still see slowdowns on I-10 both sides from earlier wrecks near Avra Valley, and that was on both east and westbound 10. Now we have that other wreck with injuries, Speedway east of Swan. Another problem, Wilma at Lee Street. That's reported as a wreck with injuries, so watch for slowdowns there. And again, we've had some heavy rain, so there may be standing water in certain intersections. Be extra careful out there this morning. I'm Shannon. That's your traffic on Kim FM.
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1: This post is going viral. A pest control worker is in a house doing his job, and he sees a piano, and he asks the owners, would you mind if I played this? He's like, I've learned on a keyboard my whole life, taught myself, but I've never even been in front of a real piano. Could I just try it? And the owner whips out his phone. He's like, absolutely. What do you want to do? This is great. So the guy sits down, and the smile on his face is just so joyful. He's like, I can't believe this. Like, first touches the keys, and he just lights up. He's all, see, I haven't even heard this in person like this. I've only played on my little keyboard. This video has gone viral. A couple of piano companies actually contacted him. They're sending him his own piano, and the guy is just in heaven.
0: That's amazing.
1: Wow. Yeah.
0: And he played chopsticks, and he got a free piano. Chop.
2: Yeah, her name is Lois Jurgens. She's 91. For her 91st birthday, she decided, I'm going to have a garage sale, get my kids, her kids and some grandkids some money. Thought she would earn maybe $200 or $300. Well, Brett Beamers is an antique assessor, so he goes around looking for antiques to buy them for his auction house. Found a 30-gallon, she had three of these, 30-gallon Red Wing stoneware crocks. These are huge crocks that they used to store food in, like flour and different types of
0: things. 30 gallons, that's it.
1: Hot?
0: Like crockery, like a big canister.
1: Yeah. Oh,
0: big canister. 30 gallons.
2: 30 gallons.
1: Wow.
2: And he pulled Lois aside. He said, Lois, you need to pull these aside. Don't sell these, because she was selling them all three for $100 each. They were appraised at $32,000 each.
1: Oh, my goodness.
2: He pulled her aside, gave him his phone number. He came back on Monday. The sale was on Sunday. Had a check ready for her, bought them from her. Now her kids are going to be splitting the $100,000.
1: Oh, my gosh.
2: She was hoping
1: amazing.
2: $300 or $400.
0: Whoa.
1: Wow.
0: Wow. Granny made some bank.
2: No kid.
0: So this is another one of these Guinness Book of World Records stories. This one's coming out of Monroeville, Pennsylvania. I used to drive through that. It's a tiny little town. I used to drive through there going to work all the time. There's a kid there who set a Guinness World Record by wearing 50 sweaters at one time.
1: Mm-hmm.
0: Whoa. 50 sweaters.
1: Oh, these kids.
0: They confirmed it, and Skyler's now in the record books. The sweaters are now going to be donated to the Monroeville Public Library's Fall Sweater Drive.
1: Awesome. Wow. Awesome, awesome.
0: That is good news. I don't have a dog.
1: I have...
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0: 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We did get a couple of texts to the studio text line for that Kenny Chesney flyaway. Mm-hmm. Couple, and that's not an entry.
1: Right? No, it has to go to the national text line, which is the 95819.
0: Yeah, so if you want to get in on the Kenny Chesney flyaway to Vegas, you need to text that national keyword chair to the national text line, 95819. Mm-hmm. All right. If you haven't downloaded the app yet, you want to do that too. Still sponsored by Goodfellas Air Conditioning and Plumbing, and still worth $100 if you bring it out to one of our events.
1: Yep. You could be our monthly app winner.
0: Yeah. Chop, you're going to be out somewhere coming up, aren't you?
2: Saturday, I'll be at Window Depot, 10 to noon on Inan Shannon.
0: Okay. So if you bring your app over and flash Pork Chop, then he'll get you qualified to win $100.
2: Flash the app is what Max meant to say. Yeah.
0: Well, that was understood.
2: Okay.
0: Yeah.
2: So to make sure we're clear. Okay. That. I don't need another lawsuit.
0: Okay.
1: Oh, dear.
0: People will be watching.
2: Yes, they are.
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14: 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It reinforces the alignment, stability, and coordinated muscle activation that supports how your body moves, whether you're doing strenuous exercise or simply going about your daily life. This is according to Dana Santis, a strength and conditioning specialist. Even though you walk every day, Dana does say you can make small adjustments to immediately improve your walking mechanics. 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
1: 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Maybe still some slows around Speedway and Arcadia because of an earlier wreck. Same thing around Wilma and Lee. Interstates, they've been a little on and off slow this morning because of the rain and a couple of collisions. Just take it easy out there. Again, watch your speed in those construction zones. I'm Shannon. That's your traffic on KMFM.
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0: Jason Aldean, KMFM 99.5. So comedy clip time once again. 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
1: I finally figured out how to live stress-free in life, and it's simple. All you got to do is lower expectations for yourself. And it's so freeing when you can say, hey, life, we're going to kick things down a notch. For example, a couple years ago, my goal was to own a house by 40. Now my goal, just not have a roommate by 50, you know? People come to visit me from out of town. They're like, why don't you give me a tour? I'm like, why don't you spin around? That's what I got. Oh, in case you want to use the bathroom, just dry your hands off with my beach towel / bath towel / guest blanket. Stick around. Because we're all dealing with something, you know? I'm at the age now where my body is starting to throw little curveballs at me that I don't see coming. You know, just nice little reminders that certain childhood dreams are never going to come true. Like, oh, I have a bunion now. Well, I guess I never am going to dunk a basketball. Touche, body. All right. Thanks for keeping it real with me. You ever have this happen? Your phone is on vibrate in your pocket, and your phone starts vibrating, so you reach down to find out who's calling you, and it turns out your phone's not even there, it's just your quadricep having a muscle spasm.
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7: Staying active every day will go a long way towards helping you live a happy, healthy, and pain-free life. And there's perhaps no movement more fundamental than walking. It reinforces the alignment, stability, and coordinated muscle activation that supports how your body moves, whether you're doing strenuous exercise or simply going about your daily life. This is according to Dana Santis, a strength and conditioning specialist. Even though you walk every day, Dana does say you can make small adjustments to immediately improve your walking mechanics. So, keep your rib cage stacked over your pelvis. 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I'm Dr. Sanjay Gupta, helping you live a better life.
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0: Kid Rock, KMFM 99.5. Another sweet deal that is a must-have if you're into games. You like game rooms? 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

0: dusty streets of Tucson, the smell of rain is as sweet as victory. Stirring hearts like a hero's return to his hometown. Monsoon season is finally here. And while we love the monsoon here in Tucson, it can cause flooding, making roads a mess, and changing up your plans. 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
12: Did you know that almost half the vegetables and more than three quarters of the fruit that we eat in this country come from just one state, California? Yeah, it's true. And according to a new report by the Environmental Working Group, a health advocacy organization, a lot of this produce is tainted with PFAS, which are sometimes referred to as forever chemicals. Why? Well, the EPA says pesticides keep America's food supply safe, abundant, and affordable. And of course, these chemicals are used in every state, not just California. Now, if you are worried, though, about how much you're consuming, the best thing to do is to buy organic produce, if and when you can. Organic or not, you should rinse all fruits and vegetables under running water. Don't use any soap. And as one epidemiologist told us, use a brush on sturdier items like carrots, potatoes, and cucumbers. I'm Dr. Sanjay Gupta, helping you live a better life.
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0: KMFM 99.5, Ella Langley. She's, I think she's starting to get interested in maybe doing some acting, right?
1: Oh, yeah.
2: 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She said she wants to host Saturday Night Live. She wants to be a musical guest on Saturday Night Live.
0: Yeah. Looking to stretch her wings a little bit. Well, if you got a young person in your house that has some of those same aspirations, this could be a great opportunity for them. Scamps on the Silver Screen. This is a tween filmmaking camp, July 13th through the 17th, down at the Fox Theater. So they're going to give them some acting lessons, watch some classic silent films, mm-hmm. and eventually then create and produce a film, and then have a big old Hollywood-style red carpet premiere.
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10: 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Even though you walk every day, Dana does say you can make small adjustments to immediately improve your walking mechanics. 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
1: He's going to be at the Sphere. 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

0: 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So what'd you learn today, Shannon?
1: Well, we all woke up and kind of happened continuously overnight to the rain, which was so nice because I feel like we don't normally get the storms in the morning. When I was driving in, it felt like I was driving home in the evening instead of driving to work in the morning.
0: Why am I going backwards now? Yeah, it was a really pleasant drive.
1: Yes.
0: Chopper.
2: Well, we know today's your birthday, Max, and we also found out that you share a birthday with some celebrities. Ice Cube is one of them, and Doogie Howser, Neil Patrick Harris. So you share a birthday with both of them.
0: Yeah.
2: Courtney Cox as well.
0: I think Waylon Jennings, if he was still having birthdays.
2: Right.
1: Oh,
2: yeah.
1: Nice.
2: Yeah, he's a June 15th baby.
1: Well, happy birthday to you again.
0: Well, thank you, and thanks for the donuts and the goodies. Mm-hmm. I'm especially looking forward to pulling a cork here later on today.
2: Nice.
0: Check that out. So I went outside last night, started to rain, and just like to go out and smell it and feel it and see it and all that. And I look up on the Catalinas there, and there's a little line of fire.
1: Mm-hmm.

0: you know. So I'm watching it, grab the binoculars so I could take a little closer look and look at it. But and then it went out.
1: Yes.
0: Yeah. It was like it must have been raining up there. A little lightning strike must have triggered something. And then the rain was kind enough to go ahead and put that out before it became a problem.
1: Very relieved to see that because the alert came in on my phone. I'm like, oh, no. And then a couple hours later, it's out.
0: Yeah.
1: Thank goodness.
0: Very nice. Mm-hmm. Enjoy the rain. That we might get a little bit more maybe this afternoon and the same thing for tomorrow. Mm-hmm. So we'll take advantage. We love these little monsoon patterns when we get them.
1: For sure. Oh, yeah.
0: Back tomorrow morning with a $150 710 payoff question jackpot.
1: And we'll have more tickets to Jeff Foxworthy.
0: So have an awesome day. We'll see you right back here Tuesday morning.
1: See ya.
2: That's all, folks. New truck.

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Happy Monday, Bobby here hanging out for your midday show. 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

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It's Bobby. Now he's out on tour and performing on the 19th out in Chicago. 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

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It's Bobby. All right, Kenny Chesney is going to be in the Sphere in Las Vegas during summertime, and you could be there too. So keep it here for your national keyword to get entered in to win that trip coming up after Lainey.

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3: As the first monsoon raindrops splatter on the rooftops, we run outside, face the sky, and welcome the storm like an old friend returning from a long journey. Monsoon season is finally here. And while we love the monsoon here in Tucson, it can cause flooding, making roads a mess, and changing up your plans. Stay in the know during monsoon season by listening to Kim FM 99.5. 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
6: A better life with Dr. Sanjay Gupta.
7: Heart disease is still the leading cause of death here in the United States and around the world. But what if there was something you could do earlier in life to reduce the odds of becoming a statistic? Well, here in the United States, tens of millions of adults already take a statin to lower their cholesterol. But new guidance put out by the American College of Cardiology and the American Heart Association now emphasize that treating high cholesterol sooner could significantly reduce a person's lifetime risk of heart attack or stroke. How early are we talking? In your 30s, believe it or not. Of course, you need to talk to your doctor about whether statins are right for you, but you should know that the evidence is really starting to stack up that shows the earlier you get a jump on reducing lifelong exposure to plaque-causing lipids and lipoproteins, the better the odds are going to be for you. Make sure you get your cholesterol checked. That's the first step. I'm Dr. Sanjay Gupta, helping you live a better life.
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4: It's official. I'm sure you've been talking about it. Monsoon is here. 102 for our high today. There's still about a 30% chance that we have some thunderstorms this afternoon, so make sure that you know about that. And of course, if you're closer to Sells, it's about a 40% chance, 50% chance for Nogales. Tuesday, 103 for your high, mostly sunny skies tomorrow. 30% chance of rain is back on Wednesday with a high of 102. Thursday, 100 degrees, 100 degrees. Friday and Saturday, we're looking at about 101 to 102. Right now, it's kind of humid, and that UV index is pretty extreme, so please wear your sunglasses if you need to today. 80 degrees at the KMFM studios.

0: Taylor Swift, I Knew It, I Knew You here on KIB FM 99.5. It's Bobby, and that song will be in the new Toy Story movie that's set to drop this week. So make sure to figure out where you're going to be seeing that. And if I might suggest a place, Roadhouse Cinemas is super fun. And have you heard of Roadies? All right. It's an extension of Roadhouse Cinemas, but Roadies, Lanes, Games, and Gastropub, they are actually giving you a sweet deal this Friday. And it's a $50 Roadies gift certificate that can be exchanged for a $50 game card, which is good for the arcade room. And you just pay $25. So you pay the $25, you get $50 to spend while you're at Roadies, which is super, super fun. I mean, it's a family environment. You can do bowling, arcade, axe throwing, which is also really cool. I did that recently. They have music, movies, dining, and they're open 365 days a year. So I know it's summertime. The kiddos are trying to figure out what the heck to do. You might as well go ahead and check out this sweet deal, and maybe this sweet deal will come in handy for you. 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
9: Heart disease is still the leading cause of death here in the United States and around the world. But what if there was something you could do earlier in life to reduce the odds of becoming a statistic? Well, here in the United States, tens of millions of adults already take a statin to lower their cholesterol. But new guidance put out by the American College of Cardiology and the American Heart Association now emphasize that treating high cholesterol sooner could significantly reduce a person's lifetime risk of heart attack or stroke. How early are we talking? In your 30s, believe it or not. Of course, you need to talk to your doctor about whether statins are right for you, but you should know that the evidence is really starting to stack up that shows the earlier you get a jump on reducing lifelong exposure to plaque-causing lipids and lipoproteins, the better the odds are going to be for you. Make sure you get your cholesterol checked. That's the first step. I'm Dr. Sanjay Gupta, helping you live a better life.
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1: Into Luke Combs's latest album. It's called The Way I Am. It's got 22 songs on it, and this song happens to be a little bit further down the line. It's number 19, Be By You. It's right here on Kim FM 99.5.

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Now, shout out to Linda. She actually just sent in her selfie for the Kim FM Selfie Wall of Fame. So if you haven't done it, take a selfie, send it to us over at 520-369-5446. We'll put you on the wall right here in the studio. It's a big old wall with our Kim FM listeners, our Kim FM family, if you will. So thank you in advance. 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

KMFM 99.5, Max Shannon Pork Shop in the morning, and Tucson's country favorites all day. It's Bobby. How are we doing on this rainy monsoon Monday? I feel like it helps everybody's mood once it starts raining, at least if there's going to be heat. Thank goodness there's rain. Right now it's Bailey Zimmerman, Chevy Silverado here on KMFM.

Kim FM 99.5, it's Bobby, and since we are officially in June, we are halfway to Christmas. I know, we're thinking cooler temperatures, and right now you actually have the opportunity to benefit from the fact that it is so hot outside. We are looking for the craziest ugly summer outfits. Now, that outfit could actually win you a chance to stay over at Casino Del Sol's. A little staycation couldn't hurt, right? So we'll include a one-night hotel stay and a $100 dinner voucher if you win. So we're looking for, you know, those questionable flip-flops, the most over-the-top summer style. If you have a Hawaiian shirt that you just think is like the craziest looking thing. My mom, for instance, love you, Mom, by the way, if you're listening, sorry. She has this umbrella hat that she wears constantly when she's gardening, and I feel like that speaks summer. So if you have something close to that, KimFM.com, hit it up and submit your photo. We'd love to see it. Good luck. She said-

0: 5 Bobby here. Coming up in 20, I'll let you know where your tween could be headed for summer camp this season. It'll be a place they'd never forget, and it's indoors. Thank goodness. So keep it here with us on Kim FM.
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0: monsoon rides in on dark clouds, bringing with it the promise of life and a much-needed reprieve from the triple-digit temperatures. Monsoon season is finally here. And while we love the monsoon here in Tucson, it can cause flooding, making roads a mess, and changing up your plans. Stay in the know during monsoon season by listening to KEM FM 99.5. 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
9: Slowly but surely, AI is seeping its way into every corner of our lives. One area perhaps I didn't expect is diet advice. A new study out of Turkey found that chatbots are recommending to teen boys and girls that they restrict their daily calories to dangerously low levels and eat a balance of nutrients that are kind of out of whack. Remember, teenagers are growing, one pediatrician told us. If they aren't getting enough nutrition, it can really stunt their growth on a number of levels. And in extreme cases, it can lead to significant health consequences. Large language models, LLMs, they are designed to agree with you. So if you're looking to lose weight, they're going to push you pretty hard in that direction. They also sometimes don't know how to tell the difference between good information and bad information. And you know who does? Your doctor. I'm Dr. Sanjay Gupta, helping you live a better life.
10: 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He's got socks. 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

So we're going to have a couple of days of on and off rain, and then by the weekend, we are going to be drying up a little bit. So take it in while we experience the first real day of monsoon. 102 for your high this Monday. 30% chance that you'll get some rain later on this evening. 76 for the overnight low tonight. Tomorrow for your Tuesday, sunny and 103. It looks like tomorrow might be the warmest day of this week. 102 expected on Wednesday with a 30% chance of rain, 100 on Thursday, 101 Friday, and right above that triple digit temp on Saturday and Sunday. Right now it's about 81, very humid and sunny at the KIVFM studios.

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0: KMFM 99.5, Max Shannon Pork Shop in the morning, and Tucson's country favorites all day. It's Bobby. Now, if you're somebody who enjoys a good movie, which I feel like that's majority of us, you know those movies started as silent films, and Fox Tucson Theater is doing something really, really cool this summer. It's called Scamps on the Silver Screen. It's going to be a tween filmmaking camp happening July 13th through the 17th right there at Fox Tucson Theater. So this is something that your kid can do during the summer season that is definitely out there, different from anything they've probably ever experienced. And they're going to get to learn expressive acting, visual storytelling. They're going to create their own high-energy silent movie scene and learn some of those classic silent film techniques. Now, why would they need this? Hello, I was somebody who actually ended up being in film in college. I took theater in high school. And if you are one of those kids who was told, hey, you talk too much in class, you never know where your kid can end up if they talk a little too much. Or maybe they need to just break out of their shell a little bit and have some sort of place to put all their creativity. This could be the thing that sparks the next thing that they're interested in. So I'm just saying, it's definitely worth it. And we're giving away a spot to Scamps on the Silver Screen. So if you have a tween at home, make sure you head over to KimFM.com and get your kid entered in to win. 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
9: 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There's a term for that. Social offloading. And experts we talked to warned that this habit could be stunting emotional growth, leaving an already isolated generation who came of age during the pandemic even less prepared for the messiness of human interaction. Sure, AI can help you polish whatever it is you're looking to say, but that's not very human, right? 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Psychiatrists we talked to encouraged turning to family or friends when you're struggling to express yourself. They are keen to help. I'm Dr. Sanjay Gupta, helping you live a better life.
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It's Bobby. 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
2: 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Like every day I said I would. And tomorrow, I'm gonna listen

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looking half asleep. But he walked up and said, what'll it be? I said, the good stuff. He didn't reach around for the whiskey,

KMFM 99.5, Max Shannon Pork Shop in the morning and Tucson's country favorites all day long. It's Monday, so it is time for the midday show, Kim Country Cafe. It is time to go ahead and get started with the Monday edition, so please feel free to let me know what you would like to jam out to as you go about your business on this Monday. 520-369-5446. Shout out to Ariel. You wanted to hear this one.

0: FM 99.5. Thank you so much, Kitty, for that request. It's Bobby here for the Kim Country Cafe at noon. By the way, we still got about two songs, and then I get to announce the Kenny Chesney National Keyword, where you could get entered in to win a trip to Vegas to go see him live at the Sphere this summer. So stick around. That's at 12:20.
1: "How old do you think I am?" he said. 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

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He said I tried it all.

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1: Playing football in college probably taught me some accountability, you know, as an 18-year-old kid, having to, you know, make yourself get up and go to class and go to practice as opposed to your parents, you know, making you do it, you know, and having a country music career is kind of the same way. You know, nobody's making you go to these shows and show up at these early mornings and traveling like I am. It's kind of like you can have a career as big as you want to, as you know, if

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17: A better life with Dr. Sanjay Gupta.
18: Eating a healthy diet is not only good for you physically, it can also keep your brain sharp as you age. According to a new study out of China, people who most closely followed the MIND diet slowed aging in key structures inside their brains by more than 2 years. The MIND diet is a combination of the Mediterranean diet, which we talk a lot about, and the DASH diet, which stands for Dietary Approaches to Stop Hypertension. All three of these diets are similar, but the MIND diet puts more of an emphasis on berries, beans, leafy green vegetables, fish, poultry, whole grains, olive oil, and nuts. You're not going to eat foods with a lot of saturated fat. We're talking cheese, butter, red meat.

happy first day of monsoon. 102 is what we are looking at for this afternoon. We still have about a 30% chance that we'll see rain in those evening hours. So just keep in mind, with rain comes some flooding in certain areas. So if your neighborhood has some dips and things like that, just keep that in mind as you are getting prepped for your work days now that we are officially in monsoon season. 76 for the overnight low tonight. Tomorrow, 103 and sunny. 102 on Wednesday with another chance of rain, about a 30% chance Wednesday. 100 degrees on Thursday. Friday and Saturday, about 101 to 102. And that UV index today is extreme, so put on that sunscreen, wear that hat, protect your eyes as well, especially if they're lighter. 88 and sunny right now at the Kim FM studios.

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0: Josh Turner here on Kim FM 99.5. Max Shannon Pork Chop in the morning. That's right. And Tucson's country favorites all day. It's Bobby here for your lunch hour. The Kim Country Cafe is happening right now, and there's still about 20 minutes to get your request in. 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And while you have your phone out, you might as well download the Kim FM app, because coming up in the next few weeks, especially over this summer season and into the fall, once we get later on into the year, there's going to be tons of concerts happening, and the Kim FM crew is everywhere. 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
10: You ever wake up in the middle of the night or maybe first thing in the morning and notice drool on your pillow? Unless you're sleeping next to someone who hasn't already seen all your good, bad, and ugly, it's probably not that big a deal and not anything to worry about, unless it's something that just started happening recently. When people drool at night, it's often because of a stuffy nose, acid reflux, or being a mouth breather. People who sleep on their stomach or side are more likely to drool than someone who sleeps on their back. But in some cases, drooling at night can be a warning sign of something more serious, like dental issues, sleep apnea, or even early symptoms of Parkinson's disease. If you're at all concerned about this, the best place to start is with an ENT doctor, an ears, nose, and throat doctor. They can recommend a sleep study to possibly get some answers. I'm Dr. Sanjay Gupta, helping you live a better life.
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I've tried my best to get everybody's requests in, but you know how it goes. 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

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Bobby here for your Kim Country Cafe at noon. And we've got about one more song.

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Bobby with you. Now, coming up in 35 minutes, I'll break down how to get yourself entered in to win a trip out to Nashville for next summer. That way you have something to look forward to, and you'll get to participate in all four nights of the festivities. So keep it here. Stick around. Right now, Shaboozy and Jelly Roll.

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KIMFM 99.5, it's Bobby, and today you've got a chance to win tickets to see Lee Bryce, who is going to be coming to the Diamond Center over at Desert Diamond Casinos down in Sahuarita. That show's happening Friday, November 13th. Your shot to win is at 5:15 p.m. with Buzz Jackson. You'll be playing Secret Celebrity, so make sure to keep it here for your shot. Good luck.

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Now, he's going to be performing in Nashville in just about 2 days. It's Josh Ross.

0: Kim FM 99.5, Max Shannon Pork Shop in the morning, and Tucson's country favorites all day. It's Bobby. So at this point, we're about 10 days away from the CMA Fest being broadcast on TV. So if you didn't get to head out to Nashville this year for CMA Fest 2026, you can watch it Thursday, June 25th, 7 p.m. on ABC, and of course, streaming the next day on Hulu. Riley Green's going to be hosting it, and Laura Spencer, so make sure to check that out. 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
12: A better life with Dr. Sanjay Gupta.
13: Eating a healthy diet is not only good for you physically, it can also keep your brain sharp as you age. According to a new study out of China, people who most closely followed the MIND diet slowed aging in key structures inside their brains by more than 2 years. The MIND diet is a combination of the Mediterranean diet, which we talk a lot about, and the DASH diet, which stands for Dietary Approaches to Stop Hypertension. All three of these diets are similar, but the MIND diet puts more of an emphasis on berries, beans, leafy green vegetables, fish, poultry, whole grains, olive oil, and nuts. You're not going to eat foods with a lot of saturated fat. We're talking cheese, butter, red meat, or anything fried. You really don't have to eat like this 100% of the time. That's the key. Just do the best that you can. I'm Dr. Sanjay Gupta, helping you live a better life.
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Tucson's country favorites all day, Bobby here. 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

KMFM 99.5, Max Shannon Pork Shop in the morning, Tucson's country favorites all day. Bobby with you on this Monsoon Monday. It is officially here, and here's a little reminder, because we caught a lot of rain last night where I live, and it was really, really fun to see. However, after getting back from some grocery shopping, we realized in the backyard, the patio table that we had with the umbrella next to our pool almost ended up flying into the pool, so just make sure everything that you need in the backyard that is important is tied down. Maybe cut some of those heavy tree branches that might fly off, okay? Just make sure you're ready for this season.

FM 99.5, Bobby here. Now, I'm not going to lie, it's been a hot minute since I've been to the Pima Air and Space Museum, but every time I've gone, I've not regretted it. It's so much fun. You learn a lot while you're out there. And this Saturday, June 20th, happens to be Animal Appreciation Night, which means that you can bring your pet and kind of wander amongst the planes, and it's part of Night Ops, which is the Pima Air and Space Museum's summer event series. So make sure to check out the info on this at pimaair.org. It sounds like a good time. Just when

Zoom FM 99.5, Max Shannon Pork Chop in the morning, Tucson's country favorites all day. It's Bobby. Going down in 20 minutes, I'm letting you know the inside scoop on our newest sweet deal that's going to be available this week. So hang with us. Right now it's Low Cash, Wrong Hearts on Kim FM.

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0: 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It's Bobby. Now, if you haven't heard the news, this Friday, we've got a new sweet deal for you. And I think the sweet deal is going to be perfect for the summertime because we love finding activities to do indoors. And Roadies is a place where you can definitely have fun, fun of all different kinds. 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
8: For the ninth year in a row, Finland has been named the happiest country in the world. That's according to the World Happiness Report put out every year by the Wellbeing Research Center at the University of Oxford in the UK. Two other Nordic nations, Iceland and Denmark, came in at numbers 2 and 3. Now, having spent quite a bit of time in these countries over my 2.5 decades as a journalist, I can tell you that this is not at all that surprising. There's an entirely different way of thinking in these countries. We before me, you might say. In other words, the mentality is less adversarial and much more, we're all in this together. One other interesting thing that came up was that no matter where someone lived, the more time they spent on social media, the less happy they were. Want to smile? It's simple. Put your phone away for a bit. I'm Dr. Sanjay Gupta, helping you live a better life.
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It's Bobby. So Dan and Shay are set to be releasing another album in August. So mark this down, August 21st. Young is going to be coming out. Make sure to check in on that because they're also going to be coming to Arizona on November 5th with Tyler Hubbard at Talking Stick Resort Amphitheater. Ticket info at KimFM.com. I got a

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KMFM 99.5, Max Shannon Pork Chop in the morning and Tucson's country favorites all day. Bobby here for your midday show. And as you can probably tell, the midday is turning into the afternoon, and that is Buzz Jackson's job. So it's about time I pass the reins on over. Yummy boy, it's time to get out of here. I appreciate you tuning in, though. And I hope you enjoy the rest of today. Don't forget, 5:15, Lee Bryce tickets up for grabs. And at 4:20, your Kenny Chesney Las Vegas National keyword. Good luck and have a great one. Peace.

0: TMFM 99.5 with Luke Combs, Sleepless in a Hotel Room. Maybe you've got plans to spend some time in a hotel room this summer. Our unscientific survey question is, if you've got a summer vacation planned, where are you going? Cricket, where are you going?
1: Federal court.
0: Oh, yeah, that's right. And not because you're in trouble.
1: Right.
0: You have potentially
1: not yet, jury duty
0: next week.
1: Yeah.
0: Yeah. All right. Well, we'll know more about that later on this week. I'm excited to find out, at least get some closure on this, because we've been you got this notice back in March, right?
1: You're something.
0: Yeah. Ugh. All right. Dean and I are going to go to Vegas. We're going to try, you know, the resorts are doing all those all-inclusives where it's a couple $100 and you get two nights and you get three meals a day and a show. And so we thought that'd be fun to do. It's not that expensive. We'll drive up and see what Vegas has to offer us. A lot of the suggestions on Facebook include like this one from T, who says, "I've saved up all year. I'm going to the end of my driveway."
1: Exactly. It's impossible.
0: Tilda says she's going to Sarita to visit her daughter and granddaughter. I assume that she lives within the sound of my voice, so that's not really a big stretch either. We have a couple of people that are splurging, though. Jeannie Marie's going on a Caribbean cruise and Walt Disney World. Jamie says she's going to a cruise in Alaska. So does Misty. If you want to tell us where your summer vacation is planned to, you can do that on our Facebook page, facebook.com/KIIMFM. And by the way, a staycation's perfectly legit.
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0: Kenny Chesney's coming up next, and at 420, we'll get you in the drawing for a shot at Kenny Chesney in Vegas. 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
1: In collision, Valencia and Cardinal. Cardinal and Valencia with a reported crash. And also at Church, eastbound Church Avenue from 6th Street to Franklin. Travel there blocked through early July. And also, just so you know, at Church and 6th Street, new traffic signals have been activated. And I'm Cricket with your Kim FM traffic.
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1: 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We have a chance for you to go to next year's CMA Fest in Nashville. 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If it's not humid enough for you here today in Tucson, you can go to Nashville where it's like living in a swamp for 4 days.
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2: 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Camino de la Tierra and Orange Grove. Orange Grove and Camino de la Tierra with a reported collision. Road work on Park Avenue between 22nd Street to 36th Street. And the southbound lane, southbound side of Park Avenue closed between 22nd and 36th. And I'm Cricket with your KMFM traffic.
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12: If you're caring for an aging parent, you may feel quite often that you're alone in what you're doing. But you're not. Not by a long shot. According to a new report by the Pew Research Center, 10% of U.S. adults are caring for a parent over age 65. Millions more are caring for a spouse or partner 65 or older. Beyond the sheer numbers, this report, perhaps unsurprisingly, found a major difference in caregiver well-being between men and women. One psychologist we spoke to suggested thinking 5 years in the future and imagining where you are right now. Will you be glad you took something on or regretful that you didn't? You also need to cut yourself some slack, he said, especially women. Don't try to shoulder all of the burden by yourself. You might need to ask for help before you burn out. You'll be so glad you did. I'm Dr. Sanjay Gupta, helping you live a better life.
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still some showers lurking out there, and we could see some more pop up later through the evening. Like a 15% chance of rain as at like 7 o'clock tonight. Humidity right now about 23%. It is sticky. And the dew point, the all-important dew point, is at 54. 70s overnight tomorrow, high 103. Again, a chance of rain coming like, looks like Wednesday, middle of the week. And right around 100 for the rest of the week, too. 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

0: KMFM 99.5, Morgan Wallen, Ella Langley. Ella says that her new goal, her big bucket list item now, Cricket, is to be the musical guest on Saturday Night Live and host at the same time.
1: Oh.
0: She also wants to do a horror movie. She's got a whole list of things she wants to do, but she says her next biggest bucket list, the thing she thinks she can do next, is get on Saturday Night Live. So we'll definitely keep you posted on that. Let's see how things look on the roads from the Cruz and Associates Personal Injury Attorneys Traffic Center. And then at 420, we'll get you in the drawing to see Kenny Chesney in Las Vegas.
1: All right. Collisions reported Orange Grove and Camino de la Tierra. Camino de la Tierra and Orange Grove in a crash, Ina and La Cholla. La Cholla and Ina. That's been reported as a hit-and-run wreck. And also road work with a closure, 22nd Street closed, Tucson Boulevard to Cherry Bell Stravenue. 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I'm Cricket with your KMFM traffic.
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14: You ever wake up in the middle of the night or maybe first thing in the morning and notice drool on your pillow? Unless you're sleeping next to someone who hasn't already seen all your good, bad, and ugly, it's probably not that big a deal and not anything to worry about unless it's something that just started happening recently. When people drool at night, it's often because of a stuffy nose, acid reflux, or being a mouth breather. People who sleep on their stomach or side are more likely to drool than someone who sleeps on their back. But in some cases, drooling at night can be a warning sign of something more serious, like dental issues, sleep apnea, or even early symptoms of Parkinson's disease. If you're at all concerned about this, the best place to start is with an ENT doctor, an ears, nose, and throat doctor. They can recommend a sleep study to possibly get some answers. I'm Dr. Sanjay Gupta, helping you live a better life.

KMFM 99.5. This is the last week to get in the drawing to see Kenny Chesney in Vegas. Starting next week, it's Luke Bryan and Jason Aldean in Las Vegas. And here's Jason's latest. It's called Don't Tell on Me on KMFM.

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0: 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Max Shannon, Pork Chop back tomorrow morning. $150 jackpot on the 710 payoff question. Be ready for that. And Jeff Foxworthy tickets. Now in just about 10, 15 minutes, we've got your next national keyword that could get you winning a trip to Vegas to see Kenny Chesney.
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2: 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Collisions at a reported crash in Oro Valley at Oracle and First Avenue and Oracle. Other collisions, Ina and La Cholla, that was a hit and run. Sunrise Drive and Hacienda del Sol. Also on I-10 eastbound near Kolb Road, an incident reported and slowing. Eastbound I-10 approaching Kolb Road. And I'm Cricket with your Kim FM traffic.
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Cole Swindell's got a brand new song called Girl Dad coming out later this week. And we're just a couple minutes away from the next Kenny Chesney National Keyword, a chance to go to Vegas and see him as Fear Las Vegas. That's coming after Luke Combs. 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Kind of like

0: KMFM 99.5 with Luke Combs. Time now, 419 and a half. And because we say we announced the keyword for Kenny Chesney at 420, we're going to do traffic first so that people who are maybe tuning in a second or two late aren't going to be irate with us because they missed it. So the keyword coming after we look at KMFM traffic from the Cruz and Associates Personal Injury Attorneys Traffic Center.
1: With collisions at a reported Sunrise Drive in Hacienda del Sol, sounds like a vehicle into a barrier. And other collisions, Oracle in First Avenue in Oro Valley. Ina and La Cholla was reported as a hit and run. Eastbound I-10 approaching Cold Road, an incident there. Some residual slowdowns on the eastbound side of I-10 as you approach Cold Road. And I'm Cricket with your KMFM traffic. Is it 420?
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0: Answer to question, yes. It is 420. Time to give the Kenny Chesney keyword a chance to go see Kenny at the Sphere in Las Vegas. 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
0: 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Text it to 95819, and you're in the drawing for a chance at that trip to Kenny Chesney in Vegas. 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Thank you, Cricket.
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10: Did you know that almost half the vegetables and more than three quarters of the fruit that we eat in this country come from just one state, California? Yeah, it's true. And according to a new report by the Environmental Working Group, a health advocacy organization, a lot of this produce is tainted with PFAS, which are sometimes referred to as forever chemicals. Why? Well, the EPA says pesticides keep America's food supply safe, abundant, and affordable. And of course, these chemicals are used in every state, not just California. Now, if you are worried, though, about how much you're consuming, the best thing to do is to buy organic produce, if and when you can. Organic or not, you should rinse all fruits and vegetables under running water. Don't use any soap. And as one epidemiologist told us, use a brush on sturdier items like carrots, potatoes, and cucumbers. I'm Dr. Sanjay Gupta, helping you live a better life.
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Phoenix hit 110 yesterday, their first time for the year. We haven't gotten there yet. We did get to 105 the other day. The hottest we have in the forecast, 105, looks like maybe later this week or early next week. 70s overnight, a chance of rain about 15% this afternoon, 103 for tomorrow's high, and triple digits pretty much every afternoon this week. It is 100 now at KIMM FM 99.5.

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0: Rockham FM 99.5. Ella Langley is celebrating that song going to number one this week. Congratulations. Be Her is the name of that one. It's 4:38. Coming up in the 5 o'clock hour, Cricket, we're going to play a round of Secret Celebrity and give away some Lee Bryce concert tickets. So the way this is going to work is we'll get on the phone. It's about 5:15. We'll play a clip of somebody famous, probably a country star, and all you have to do is be the ninth caller and tell us who that is. So pretty simple game, Secret Celebrity for Lee Bryce tickets coming up at about 5:15. 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
1: With collisions that are reported, Nogales and Valencia. Valencia and Nogales Highway, some slowing at the intersection, mostly westbound Valencia. At Nogales Highway, Hacienda del Sol near Sunrise Drive. There's a vehicle into a wall or a barrier. Also in Oro Valley, crash Oracle and First Avenue and Oracle. And we do have backups on westbound Ahoway as you approach Mission Road. And I'm Cricket with your Kim FM traffic.
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10: You ever wake up in the middle of the night or maybe first thing in the morning and notice drool on your pillow? Unless you're sleeping next to someone who hasn't already seen all your good, bad, and ugly, it's probably not that big a deal and not anything to worry about unless it's something that just started happening recently. When people drool at night, it's often because of a stuffy nose, acid reflux, or being a mouth breather. People who sleep on their stomach or side are more likely to drool than someone who sleeps on their back. But in some cases, drooling at night can be a warning sign of something more serious, like dental issues, sleep apnea, or even early symptoms of Parkinson's disease. If you're at all concerned about this, the best place to start is with an ENT doctor, an ears, nose, and throat doctor. They can recommend a sleep study to possibly get some answers. I'm Dr. Sanjay Gupta, helping you live a better life.
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Justin Moore is currently on tour with Riley Green, but he's taking some time off. And Clint Black's going to be filling in on those dates. That's pretty cool. 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